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15: Staying active every day will go a long way towards helping you live a happy, healthy, and pain-free life. And there is perhaps no movement more fundamental than walking. It reinforces the alignment, stability, and coordinated muscle activation that supports how your body moves, whether you're doing strenuous exercise or simply going about your daily life. This is according to Dana Santis, a strength and conditioning specialist. Even though you walk every day, Dana does say you can make small adjustments to immediately improve your walking mechanics. So, keep your rib cage stacked over your pelvis. 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Allow your arms to swing naturally in coordination with your legs. Keep your gaze forward, your jaw relaxed, and then just breathe in through your nose and out through your mouth. I'm Dr. Sanjay Gupta, helping you live a better life.
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4: If you're caring for an aging parent, you may feel quite often that you're alone in what you're doing. But you're not, not by a long shot. According to a new report by the Pew Research Center, 10% of U.S. adults are caring for a parent over age 65. Millions more are caring for a spouse or partner 65 or older. Beyond the sheer numbers, this report, perhaps unsurprisingly, found a major difference in caregiver well-being between men and women. One psychologist we spoke to suggested thinking 5 years in the future and imagining where you are right now. Will you be glad you took something on, or regretful that you didn't? You also need to cut yourself some slack, he said, especially women. Don't try to shoulder all of the burden by yourself. You might need to ask for help before you burn out. You'll be so glad you did. I'm Dr. Sanjay Gupta, helping you live a better life.
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8: If you're caring for an aging parent, you may feel quite often that you're alone in what you're doing. But you're not. Not by a long shot. According to a new report by the Pew Research Center, 10% of U.S. adults are caring for a parent over age 65. Millions more are caring for a spouse or partner 65 or older. Beyond the sheer numbers, this report, perhaps unsurprisingly, found a major difference in caregiver well-being between men and women. One psychologist we spoke to suggested thinking 5 years in the future and imagining where you are right now. Will you be glad you took something on, or regretful that you didn't? You also need to cut yourself some slack, he said, especially women. Don't try to shoulder all of the burden by yourself. You might need to ask for help before you burn out. You'll be so glad you did. I'm Dr. Sanjay Gupta, helping you live a better life.
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0: ready to soak up the nostalgia at the XLO Beach Party Sunday, July 19th at Indian Ranch in Webster. 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

0: ready to soak up the nostalgia at the XLO Beach Party Sunday, July 19th at Indian Ranch in Webster. 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
10: For the ninth year in a row, Finland has been named the happiest country in the world. That's according to the World Happiness Report put out every year by the Wellbeing Research Center at the University of Oxford in the UK. Two other Nordic nations, Iceland and Denmark, came in at numbers 2 and 3. Now, having spent quite a bit of time in these countries over my 2.5 decades as a journalist, I can tell you that this is not at all that surprising. There's an entirely different way of thinking in these countries. We before me, you might say. In other words, the mentality is less adversarial and much more, we're all in this together. One other interesting thing that came up was that no matter where someone lived, the more time they spent on social media, the less happy they were. Want to smile? It's simple. Put your phone away for a bit. I'm Dr. Sanjay Gupta, helping you live a better life.

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9: Eating a healthy diet is not only good for you physically, it can also keep your brain sharp as you age. According to a new study out of China, people who most closely followed the MIND diet slowed aging in key structures inside their brains by more than 2 years. The MIND diet is a combination of the Mediterranean diet, which we talk a lot about, and the DASH diet, which stands for Dietary Approaches to Stop Hypertension. All three of these diets are similar, but the MIND diet puts more of an emphasis on berries, beans, leafy green vegetables, fish, poultry, whole grains, olive oil, and nuts. You're not going to eat foods with a lot of saturated fat. We're talking cheese, butter, red meat, or anything fried. You really don't have to eat like this 100% of the time. That's the key. Just do the best that you can. I'm Dr. Sanjay Gupta, helping you live a better life.
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4: A better life with Dr. Sanjay Gupta.
5: Slowly but surely, AI is seeping its way into every corner of our lives. One area perhaps I didn't expect is diet advice. A new study out of Turkey found that chatbots are recommending to teen boys and girls that they restrict their daily calories to dangerously low levels and eat a balance of nutrients that are kind of out of whack. Remember, teenagers are growing, one pediatrician told us. If they aren't getting enough nutrition, it can really stunt their growth on a number of levels. And in extreme cases, it can lead to significant health consequences. Large language models, LLMs, they are designed to agree with you. So if you're looking to lose weight, they're going to push you pretty hard in that direction. They also sometimes don't know how to tell the difference between good information and bad information. And you know who does? Your doctor. I'm Dr. Sanjay Gupta, helping you live a better life.

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19: Recent survey conducted by Common Sense Media found one-third of teenagers prefer AI companions over humans for serious conversations. There's a term for that, social offloading. And experts we talked to warned that this habit could be stunting emotional growth, leaving an already isolated generation who came of age during the pandemic even less prepared for the messiness of human interaction. Sure, AI can help you polish whatever it is you're looking to say, but that's not very human, right? It's the messiness that makes our interactions with each other so real. It's also what makes them so validating, help us to develop our confidence, our voice, our deep bonds with each other. Psychiatrists we talked to encouraged turning to family or friends when you're struggling to express yourself. They are keen to help. I'm Dr. Sanjay Gupta, helping you live a better life.
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0: 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We are Jennifer Frank. Good morning. Very sunny Wednesday morning. It's 5:43.
1: It's like it's 3 o'clock in the afternoon right now.
0: Well, if that's the case, let's head on over to Moina's.
1: Wait, it's 5:43 a.m. By the way, a.m.
0: That was an important a.m.
1: It really was. That could be one of those moments where if you take a nap in the afternoon and you wake up and it's dark and you think it's the morning. That's happened to me before. It's
0: horrible. In the winter it happens because it looks the exact same.
1: It does.
0: Which is sad in itself.
1: Oh, boy. So we have Taste of Shrewsbury tickets. We're going to give those wristbands away. We will do that at 9:10.
0: That event is next Thursday night?
1: No, it's this Thursday.
0: Oh, boy. Well, we got to get these.
1: That would be called tomorrow.
0: Yes.
1: Yeah. It's Wednesday already.
0: You don't have to come in here to get them. Just go to the event and we make arrangements.
1: Plus, Kevin and Brady went to the World Cup. Yep. I've got an update from that, how that went. So I'll let you know why they're tired this morning. So we'll talk about that a little later on. And then a woman is dipping her chips in salt. I don't know why. I don't know if they're not salty enough for her. What she's calling her concoction. And is it good for you to do that?
0: Well, it sounds like it is to me.
1: They already have salt on them, Frank.
0: All right.
1: How about
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19: Recent survey conducted by Common Sense Media found one-third of teenagers prefer AI companions over humans for serious conversations. There's a term for that, social offloading. And experts we talked to warned that this habit could be stunting emotional growth, leaving an already isolated generation who came of age during the pandemic even less prepared for the messiness of human interaction. Sure, AI can help you polish whatever it is you're looking to say, but that's not very human, right? It's the messiness that makes our interactions with each other so real. It's also what makes them so validating, help us to develop our confidence, our voice, our deep bonds with each other. Psychiatrists we talked to encouraged turning to family or friends when you're struggling to express yourself. They are keen to help. I'm Dr. Sanjay Gupta, helping you live a better life.

0: Good morning. Here are the stories we are following at this hour. Reports that the Kraft Group have sued the town of Foxborough for $1 million over licensing fees, saying they are being overcharged. Foxborough says a resident should not be asked to subsidize the municipal costs associated with privately operated events. First, it was reports that the Tartan Army drank all the beer on their flight to America. Now reports that the Scots have literally been drinking Boston bars dry. Sam Adams says they didn't think it was possible, but the Scottish soccer fans drank so much, their Boston tap room had to have emergency shipments of their popular lager rushed in. Pizza Hut is being sold by its parent company, Yum Brands, for $2.7 billion. Pizza Hut has close to 20,000 locations worldwide, but has been seeing declining sales. Yum Brands also owns KFC and Taco Bell. The Patch says a competitive eating competition involving ramen noodles is set to take place this Saturday in San Diego. Competitive eater Raina Hung will attempt to eat a 10-pound bowl of ramen noodles. In World Cup action at Boston Stadium, Norway dominated Iraq 4-1. Sox lost a 6-1 to Toronto. Wu Sox away this week for a series against Lehigh Valley. Partly cloudy today, high around 80. Look for rain on Thursday, high in the mid-70s. Back to the sun on Friday, high around 80. I'm Hank Stoltz, and you're up to date.
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0: 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We are Jennifer and Good Morning at 6:13.
1: Yes.
0: Nothing. I just was going to say good morning to the BS Club, and I looked up and I went, that's clearly way out of session.
1: Bright sunshine right now. We're out of session.
0: Bright Sunshine Club, is that what we're
1: That's what we're calling it now. Right. Yes, exactly. Well, for the Bright Sunshine Club, the BS Club, we do have those Taste of Shrewsbury Street tickets for you tomorrow evening. This is going to be very easy for you. We're going to make it easy. You just pick up your wristbands at the XLO tent, which is right next to Eden Rafferty. I'm in that parking lot on Shrewsbury Street.
0: We'll be the only XLO tent there. There won't be more than one.
1: So walk on up. You can grab your wristbands and you can go enjoy all of the samples from the delicious restaurants.
0: Now all you have to do is be caller 10-508-373-1045.

0: 1045XLO. We are Jen and Frank. Good morning. It's 6:24 tomorrow night. Big doings on Shrewsbury Street in Worcester. The taste of Shrewsbury Street. You go up and down the street, sample whatever you would like. The restaurants put out their stuff, and everybody's happy.
1: Yeah, it's a really good time. It's a lot of fun. You're going to see a lot of friends that you know at the event. And you just need to pick up your wristbands at the XLO tent the day of the event, which is tomorrow. But look for we're going to the phones looking for caller 10. Hi, good morning. You're caller 10.
2: Are you kidding me? This is awesome.
1: Hi, what is your name?
2: Good morning, Jen. It's Alyssa from Brookfield.
1: Well, Alyssa from Brookfield, you're going out tomorrow night. Get your walking shoes on. You're going to be walking Shrewsbury Street for the taste of Shrewsbury Street.
2: That is so, so cool.
0: I have to give you a warning. 1 year, I gained 10 pounds from the beginning of the street to the end of it.
1: That might be a little bit of an exaggeration.
0: Oh, boy.
2: Was there bacon involved?
0: Yes.
1: Yes. Yes, there's plenty of bacon. Well, Alyssa, you're going to be out there. All you need to do is pick up your wristbands. We're going to put them at the XLO tent for you. And you can head on out tomorrow night, bring a friend. And like we said, you're going to have some delicious food.
2: That is so cool. Thank you guys so much.
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15: Good morning. Here are the stories we're following at this hour. The Kraft Group has sued the town of Foxborough for $1 million, saying they've been overcharged for licensing fees. Foxborough disagrees, saying that they are simply making sure private entities, not the taxpayer, pays for events at the stadium. The Tartan Army has captivated New England with their kilts, bagpipes, and high spirits. And speaking of spirits, there are numerous reports that Boston bars are having a hard time keeping up. Sam Adams Tap Room in downtown Boston says the Scots achieved the impressive feat of drinking all the lager they had on hand. Think St. Patrick's Day consumption and then multiply that by 3. Luckily, an emergency shipment was able to be delivered. Fox is buying Roku for $22 billion or $160 per share. Deal would make Fox the third largest TV company in the United States. Roku will stay as its own platform. World Cup action in Foxborough. Norway had no trouble with Iraq. They won 4-1. Boston Red Sox woes continue. They lost to the Blue Jays 6-1. Partly cloudy today, high around 80. Look for some rain on Thursday, high in the mid-70s. Back to sunshine on Friday, high once again around 80. I'm Hank Stoltz, and you're up to date.
1: New England weather. Well, another really nice day out there today. Pleasant with sunshine, high of 79 tonight. Partly cloudy. We could see those scattered showers later. Your low of 60. Right now, 54 in downtown Worcester. It's 631, 104.5 XLO.

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Well, Doja Cat is going on tour this summer. 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
1: The Buzz, sponsored by Big Y. Big Y, nicely done.
2: Well, there are reports that Jelly Roll has hired Billy Ray Cyrus's high-powered divorce attorney. Jelly Roll, his real name is Jason Bradley DeFord. He filed divorce papers back in May on the 18th. He says he and Bunny XO have been unable to live together as husband and wife. They do own a Nashville mansion and a 500-acre farm.
1: Wow.
2: Irreconcilable differences, my friend, is the reason listed for the split. What happened? They look so in love.
1: And she was saying glowing things about him since she's lost that weight.
2: Yeah, what is going on?
1: Obviously something behind the scenes.
2: Like, I feel like so out of sorts. Well, Jelly Roll and Bunny XO, not together?
1: Maybe when you lose 300 pounds, you feel a little different about yourself.
2: Well, Jelly Roll hinted at divorcing Bunny. Fans spotted his wedding ring missing in a recent Instagram post. So a lot of people are speculating that this has been going on for a little while. By the way, Bunny sharing a not safe for work lingerie picture just hours before Jelly Roll's breakup.
1: I read that yesterday. I'm like, good for her. Now, how do I find it?
2: How do I look at that picture? Frank, did you hear me say not safe for work? Here is Kevin Hart. Father's Day is Sunday. Here's Kevin talking about his kids buying stupid Father's Day gifts for him.
3: You know, every year my kids make a big deal over Father's Day and give me the same gift. I don't get excited. It's going to be something stupid, a sock with some paint on it, and I got to put it on. Oh, man, y'all did it again. No, you didn't. I wish I could say this is a stupid gift. You know how many times I want to say that? My daughter brought me a wallet that folded 8 times. Like, you fold it. I was like, sweetie, I can't even put this in my pocket. She's like, yes, you can. I was like, no, I can't. Like, I argued with my daughter about the use of a wallet that wasn't a wallet. I don't care. I'm just going to not wake up in the morning and wait for them to get up all excited and then do something to scare them.
2: Hilarious. I love the fact that he's just outright. They're stupid gifts.
1: He's angry.
2: Yeah. And Mike Myers back as Dr. Evil. Have you seen this, Frank?
1: A new
2: Verizon commercial.
1: Oh.
2: The ad shows Dr. Evil pitching a new company called Menace Mobile and promising the most confusing pricing plans of all time. By the way, a fourth Austin Powers movie may happen.
1: One of the all-time great characters.
2: The first that movie, awesome. I wasn't a fan of the fat guy.
1: You weren't?
2: No.
1: I know why. I know the scene that turned
2: you. Yeah, there was something.
1: The scene in the bathroom, maybe?
2: Yeah.
1: You lost interest?
2: I don't want potty humor. Sorry. 641, that's The Buzz. 104.5 XLO. 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
9: 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Expect delays.
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0: 104.5 XLO. We're Jen and Frank. We're here with Mackenzie and co-worker Keith. Good morning. It's 6:56.
1: Good morning.
2: Good morning. So my husband, Kevin, went to the game with my son, Brady, yesterday, the World Cup at Boston Stadium.
1: Thank you, Jen.
2: There was a little bit of controversy. Ken's turned your mic on with your boyfriend, Josh.
3: Yeah, first thing this morning, he's like, look at this post.
2: I posted a picture of Kevin's seats, and I said, did anyone else go to any of the World Cup games at Boston Stadium? And what was Josh's response?
3: I guess he was upset that it was called Boston Stadium instead of Gillette, but I guess he said there's some sort of controversy, but I had no idea. I just kept staring at the picture going, what are we looking at?
0: Did you pretend to be interested, or were you genuine?
3: Well, once he finally told me what it meant, he goes, it's not supposed to be called Boston Stadium. And I go, what's it supposed to be called? He goes, it's Gillette. And then I just threw the phone back at him and was like, shut up.
2: But you know some of the backstory on that.
1: So, yeah, the naming rights to the stadiums have to be removed because of FIFA has the rights to everything, including the parking lots.
0: They're just renting the facility, basically.
2: Okay.
1: Everything's covered up. So.
2: And Frank was saying that driving to Gillette, you see all the signs for Gillette are covered up, and it says Boston Stadium now.
1: Yep.
0: Now we got to get somebody to take them all down when this thing's done.
1: Yep.
2: Oh, but they'll find someone.
1: Did he have a beverage?
2: You know what? I did not. He got home
1: That's
2: last
1: the
2: night.
1: Most
2: at
1: not, important
2: well,
1: question.
2: But what? It was 9:54 when he
1: 9:54.
2: Sent me. When he finally said he had gotten home last night.
1: Oh, so you were Betty
2: So by. I was asleep. So I have not talked to him, but I did get several texts from him. At 9:52, he texted me, home and tired from rowing, because it was Norway versus Iraq.
1: Oh, apparently, so he went to the Norway side? We're not going to be friends anymore.
2: Oh, no. You need to be friends with him.
0: Iraq?
1: Yeah, well, listen, I have a vendetta against Erling Haaland, who scored 2 goals. He plays for Manchester City in England, who I do not like.
2: He doesn't like
1: that
2: team. Well, the motion of the rowing motion.
1: They can't see it, Jen, when you're doing
2: it. Yeah, that's true. You can't see it.
0: It was brilliant, though, if you were at home and could see it.
2: So he sent me some pictures last night. I posted one of them.
0: So he wasn't bragging that he got fleeced by $19 for a single beer?
2: He didn't send me a text.
0: That would have been a memory I would have had.
2: Yeah, so maybe it was a reasonably priced beer that he had.
1: Did Brady get merch?
0: I doubt it.
2: I think Brady got a T-shirt. I will get you these answers later.
1: I need information here.
2: Yeah.
1: I'm not going to go.
0: And we want to know how much said T-shirt was.
1: Yeah.
2: True. I will let you know.
1: You
2: want to make up a number?
1: Where'd he park?
2: He parked about a mile and a half away at his normal spot.
1: You don't know that either?
2: I don't know.
1: You don't know that either.
2: Do you want me to be texting him the whole time he's at the game? How much? 9:52. How much was a beer? How much was parking? How much was a T-shirt?

0: Sure. What the hell?
1: Maybe you should have brought this up tomorrow.
2: Maybe we should call him. We can actually get to the bottom of this. Yes, he is.
1: He did. Good for him.
2: Yeah.
0: Well, today's lawn-cutting day at my house, and it's not bothering me at all because I have that Gravely zero-turn mower. 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
10: Good morning. Here are the stories we're following at this hour. The Kraft Group has sued the town of Foxborough for $1 million, saying they've been overcharged for licensing fees. Foxborough disagrees, saying that they are simply making sure private entities, not the taxpayer, pays for events at the stadium. The Tartan Army has captivated New England with their kilts, bagpipes, and high spirits. And speaking of spirits, there are numerous reports that Boston bars are having a hard time keeping up. Sam Adams Tap Room in downtown Boston says the Scots achieved the impressive feat of drinking all the lager they had on hand. Think St. Patrick's Day consumption and then multiply that by 3. Luckily, an emergency shipment was able to be delivered. Fox is buying Roku for $22 billion or $160 per share. Deal would make Fox the third largest TV company in the United States. Roku will stay as its own platform. World Cup action in Foxborough. Norway had no trouble with Iraq. They won 4-1. Boston Red Sox woes continue. They lost to the Blue Jays 6-1. Partly cloudy today, high around 80. Look for some rain on Thursday, high in the mid-70s. Back to sunshine on Friday, high once again around 80. I'm Hank Stoltz, and you're up to date.
2: 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Boston, 65. 61 in downtown Worcester. 705-1045-XLO.
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14: 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Whoa!

0: 1045 XLO 713. It is Jen and Frank hanging out with producer Mackenzie, and thank you for joining us. Something I'm kind of excited about, Frank, that the McDonald's fried apple pie will return to McDonald's on June 23rd. Now, they have not fried the apple pies in some year. It's been like a while since they used to deep fry them.
1: Apparently continuing to get sued by people who have third degree burns on their tongue
0: well,
1: might have slowed them up a little.
0: Whose fault is that? Okay, let your pie...
1: Blow on it a couple times, all right?
0: Blow on it a couple times. Don't go right in out of the deep fryer for that hot apple pie.
1: You might as well put your face in the hot oil. Get it over
0: with. It says hot apple pie on it. Well, now to celebrate, McDonald's is building a 35-foot apple pie to celebrate the dessert's return. So I am going to be getting in the car, heading out to Joliet, Illinois, to do a Big Stuff podcast report on the 35-foot-tall fried apple pie. The giant pie is going to be along Route 66, which, by the way, Route 66 is celebrating the 100th anniversary of that roadway, famous American roadway. The pie will be on display through July 4th as a part of McDonald's promotion for the fried apple pie being back.
1: So if you're going to sneak a nibble off of this thing, you should do it early before it's been dragged all over the country.
0: Well, this isn't it's not a real 35
1: well, that's
0: foot tall fried apple pie that I know of. I don't know where you'd get a fryolator. I'm guessing it might be made out of fiberglass.
1: Listen,
0: don't try to bite that thing.
1: The folks at Oscar Mayer made a weenie mobile.
0: Yeah, but it's not a real wiener.
1: These birds can't come up with a way
0: to cook
1: this thing.
0: Could you imagine if it was a real wiener driving around? If you haven't followed me yet on Big Stuff Podcast, this is a podcast that I've been doing with my friend, our friend, Jad.
1: Yagelninsky.
0: Frank is the voice of this. And I go around the country with my friend, and we just find large things and find out the backstory. So, like, the big blue bug in Providence, the big chair in Gardner, this big 35-foot-tall fried apple pie. This will be funny if it's a real apple pie. I don't
1: believe it is. There's no way.
0: I don't think they can find... How many apples would that be,
1: God.
0: Ken's?
1: An orchard.
0: You make apple pies. How many would go into a 35-foot-tall...
2: A lot.
0: Yeah.
1: How about making the dough?
0: Yeah. I don't think they have somebody rolling the dough and slicing apples.
1: Well, this is
0: for
1: a total disappointment.
0: No, don't. It's going to be. It'll be fabulous. So the fried apple pie back in McDonald's menus on June 23rd.

0: 104.5 XLO. We're Jen and Frank. We're here with Mackenzie. Good morning. It's 7:22.
1: Do you like hot dogs? I feel silly asking.
0: I do
1: you
0: like
1: that.
0: A nice cam snap dog.
1: You do like those. Oh, okay. Yeah. How would you feel about putting your hot dog in Gatorade for 15 minutes and watching it turn an amazing blue color?
0: Like I should be having better things to do with my time?
1: You know you really don't have better things. Yeah, there's a TikTok trend of making hot dogs blue.
0: Why?
1: It's easy. You soak your hot dog in Gatorade, blue Gatorade, by the way, for 15 minutes. They'll turn a blue color. I guess it's packed with electrolytes from the Gatorade.
0: Now, I could see this being perfect if you've got a little kid.
1: Exactly.
0: They'll think eating a blue hot dog's great, and now you're giving them something a little extra.
1: Well,
0: the other thing that
1: is kind of interesting about this, if you're having a 4th of July barbecue and you do some of them blue, you do some of them, well, isn't a regular hot dog kind of like already a red-pink color?
0: It depends on what ones you buy.
1: And then you get the white hots. Ah. So you have the red, white, and blue hot dogs.
0: The crowd leaves and you have every hot dog that you have purchased.
1: One person said, proof you can't eat at everybody's house. Another said, we're not attending a barbecue with blue hot dogs.
0: But the kids would go wild.
1: I guess you have to boil them in Gatorade. I have to be clear about that. The videos really don't explain how they taste. So the cooking instructions are rather vague. Seemed like the idea was to cook them by boiling them in Gatorade.
0: Now,
1: let
0: who
1: us know
0: is
1: if
0: sitting
1: you sitting
0: around
1: this.
0: Smoking pot thinking, why don't we do this?
1: I have somebody.
0: I have never in my life looked at a bottle of Gatorade and think that would be so much better if it had a hot dog in it.
1: Someone has. Like
0: obviously,
1: you said.
0: Somebody did. Hey, somebody came up with the Ninja Turtles, too. It's all related.
1: Yeah, you know? So it doesn't work just to soak them in Gatorade so you can grill them. They need to be boiled. And this process can be awkward since they float. So, but then you put some mustard on it, the blue hot dog with the yellow mustard.
0: Have you make them into little blue octopuses and
1: there
0: stuff?
1: There you are. Look at you.
0: Listen
1: see?
0: To me.
1: You're on board now.
0: I was taking care of kids. 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
7: Good morning. Here are the stories we're following at this hour. The Kraft Group has sued the town of Foxborough for $1 million, saying they've been overcharged for licensing fees. Foxborough disagrees, saying that they are simply making sure private entities, not the taxpayer, pays for events at the stadium. The Tartan Army has captivated New England with their kilts, bagpipes, and high spirits. And speaking of spirits, there are numerous reports that Boston bars are having a hard time keeping up. Sam Adams Tap Room in downtown Boston says the Scots achieved the impressive feat of drinking all the lager they had on hand. Think St. Patrick's Day consumption and then multiply that by three. Luckily, an emergency shipment was able to be delivered. Fox is buying Roku for $22 billion or $160 per share. Deal would make Fox the third largest TV company in the United States. Roku will stay as its own platform. World Cup action in Foxborough. Norway had no trouble with Iraq. They won 4-1. Boston Red Sox woes continue. They lost to the Blue Jays 6-1. Partly cloudy today, high around 80. Look for some rain on Thursday, high in the mid-70s. Back to sunshine on Friday, high once again around 80. I'm Hank Stoltz and you're up to date.
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0: 104.5 XLO. We're Jen and Frank. We're here with Mackenzie. 735, also here with our big boss, Bob Goodell.
1: Yes,
0: good morning,
1: the big
0: Bob.
1: Cheese.
2: Good morning.
1: Hi.
2: So good to be here.
1: Well, we needed to invite you in because you're doing something really nice. Next week, I'm going to be out at Polar Park at the Woo Sox throwing out the first pitch.
2: Yes.
1: For my 25th anniversary.
2: Yes. Overdue. But we're getting Jen out there, and we're going to celebrate her being on the radio for 25 years, which in any job, it's amazing. In radio, it's even a little more amazing. So we're going to have a little party before that at the Cove where they built these luxurious apartments. We're going to have a handful of special VIP tickets to give away next week for listeners.
1: Oh, nice.
2: To attend. And then Jen's going to throw out the first pitch. We'll see if she can get it over the plate.
0: Why is Keith laughing?
1: Keith is in the hallway giggling.
2: And they're even going to do special fireworks for you.
0: Wow.
1: Oh, they do fireworks on
2: oh, you
1: Friday
2: know they
1: night.
2: Have my
1: yeah,
2: fireworks.
1: I do. Right. So,
0: by the way, I don't know if you know this. Jen was on the Blue Royals.
1: Yeah,
0: and she's also a alleged college athlete. Huh? So I'm
1: soccer.
2: I have full confidence. I would not. Do
1: I
2: this.
1: Don't. Yeah. I'm glad you do because
0: I
1: brought
0: it away from her.
1: A tennis ball this morning, so Frank and I can practice in the hallway. Are you okay with that?
2: Yeah.
1: Okay. I need to get some videos, and then I brought one of the boys' real baseballs. So I don't know if I should be whipping that around.
2: I think practice would be a good idea.
1: Keith, you're laughing over there?
3: It's coworker Bob.
1: Oh, yeah. No, that's Big Cheese Bob. Big Cheese the Bob. Big boss is here.
2: Oh,
1: well, that is very nice. Thank you very much.
2: Yeah, you're welcome. It's, you well deserved. We
1: thank
2: love you.
1: You.
2: We're just happy
1: thank
2: to do
1: you.
2: This.
1: Yeah, and Frank is going to be there. So he's supposed to be golfing.
0: Listen, I am canceling a golf round.
2: Wow, he really does love me.
0: I do love him.
1: He does.
0: There's a handful of people, Bob. That's it.
1: I said to him this morning, I go, you know, this is coming up next Friday night. You're going to be golfing, right? Because he does the nine and dine. And I'm like, you're going to be there. And he's like, I already thought about it. Yeah. I'm not going. But no, that was very nice of you.
0: Well, what am I going to do? We've known each other for how long?
1: That's 26 years this August.
0: And you're still hanging around me, so, I mean, I don't know anybody else who'd last that long.
1: I don't know how to take that.
0: No, I appreciate your friendship as
1: well.
0: Well,
1: it'll be happening next Monday. We're going to start giving away the tickets so you can win and join us on the 26th. We'll be out. And that used to be Sir Morgan's Cove, right?
2: Where this is a little nicer than that.
1: Yeah.
2: The VIP area at Sir Morgan's Cove, you know, you might see things running on the floor. Yeah.
1: Okay, all right. Yeah. So we'll be partying and having a little reception at the Cove and then watching the game. So thanks, Bob.
2: You're welcome.

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2: I'm so confused about Taylor Swift and Travis Kelce. Now we're hearing they will wed at Madison Square Garden. Insiders say a secret stage now being built also at a campus in Pennsylvania where people will be taken to the reception. So this is what we know. No, the latest source says a massive stage currently in the works at the warehouse and is under lock and key, security guards patrolling the area.
1: It's going to be all white. That's what I'm going with.
2: What do you mean?
1: All the paint, all the thing on the stage, on everything? This? Yeah, I bet it turns in. They're going to build something that's all white.
2: I don't know, but we do know that they are building a huge stage for entertainment. Don't know who will be performing at Taylor's wedding. That's going to be interesting.
1: Everybody was saying Ed Sheeran, but then he said he's taking some time off.
2: But maybe he's taking time off, but he's still going to do this favor for his friend. Well, the date is coming up. We're like 2 weeks away from July 3rd weekend, so this is a wait and see.
1: If this happened in Rhode Island, we'd have a shot of seeing something. New York?
2: Oh, we'd be
1: no
2: driving
1: way.
2: Us there. Why can't we get in a car, though, and drive to New York?
1: You think they're going to let you get close to that place?
2: No.
1: We're probably closer here now than we would be when
2: we got
1: there.
2: Get your binoculars. Well, Floyd Mayweather, currently in trouble for allegedly passing a bad $200,000 check to a Las Vegas boutique. He had insufficient funds in his account. He attempted to buy an expensive luxury watch. He is now facing between 1 to 4 years in prison and $5,000 fine if convicted.
1: Can I say this? Mr. Floyd Mayweather is worth $500 million. He has made $1.2 billion boxing.
2: Well, what's going on that he wanted that watch for $200,000?
1: In 2015, he fought a guy and he made $400 million on one fight.
2: Maybe he's just not good with his
1: money. Somebody screwed up.
2: Someone did screw up, yeah. Because we've all been at that point where the card is declined, insufficient funds, but you don't expect to have that much in the bank and have it happen.
1: It's less embarrassing when it happens at a casino.
2: Yeah, that's true. People expect that. And Will Ferrell apparently is a world ambassador at the World Cup. Here's what he had to say.
3: Okay, I got to mow the field. I don't even get a ride anymore. I have a little, I have a manual push mower, and I gotta, you know, it's like the painting the Golden Gate Bridge. Once I start on one side, I gotta start on the other. I'm just there all the time. Tons of paperwork.
4: Really?
3: I'm processing, it's like HR complaints, all this passport stuff. That's on me. Food, I'm having to wash the uniforms.
2: He's doing everything. That is The Buzz, 743-1045 XLO. 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
1: Wearing their kilts.
2: Drinking us dry.
1: No kidding. Hank had a story, our newscaster, Hank, about Scottish World Cup soccer fans recently drinking Boston dry. Frank wasn't kidding. They celebrated Scotland's 1-0 win over Haiti at Gillette. From Thursday to Sunday, bars and liquor stores sold four times as much Boston Lager as usual. Sam Adams actually had to schedule an emergency delivery just to keep up.
2: And we also had the story they drank all the beer on the plane coming over here.
1: Yeah. According to this source, they tripled St. Patrick's Day. Some bars' refrigerators actually broke because of how many times they were being opened by the staff. Supplies of Corona, Bud, Coors, Miller, Guinness, Mick Light, Tennent's Lager all ran out. That is insane, because you know they had to prepare and order more because the World Cup was going to be here.
2: Somebody on that plane should have radioed ahead, "You people are in trouble," and given us a little heads up.
1: Now, did you know that the Scottish fans were so crazy? I had no idea. They're big drinkers like this?
2: Yeah, I mean, you know, not much different than the Irish.
1: You kind of figured.
2: Yeah.
1: You assumed.
2: Yeah, but I wouldn't think to this level. I mean, my God, we do pretty well. St. Patrick's Day around here, that's a lot.
1: Four times the St. Patrick's Day? Demand? Yeah. Well, yeah, the Scottish World Cup fans drank Boston dry.
2: Two more weeks and you people are out of here.
1: We're sending you back. Stock up.
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4: Disabled vehicle southbound, expect delays.
5: 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We highly recommend you stay off the roads.
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11: Good morning. Here are the stories we are following at this hour. Reports that the Kraft Group have sued the town of Foxborough for $1 million over licensing fees, saying they are being overcharged. Foxborough says a resident should not be asked to subsidize the municipal costs associated with privately operated events. First, it was reports that the Tartan Army drank all the beer on their flight to America. Now reports that the Scots have literally been drinking Boston bars dry. Sam Adams says they didn't think it was possible, but the Scottish soccer fans drank so much, their Boston tap room had to have emergency shipments of their popular lager rushed in. Pizza Hut is being sold by its parent company, Yum Brands, for $2.7 billion. Pizza Hut has close to 20,000 locations worldwide, but has been seeing declining sales. Yum Brands also owns KFC and Taco Bell. The Patch says a competitive eating competition involving ramen noodles is set to take place this Saturday in San Diego. Competitive eater Raina Hung will attempt to eat a 10-pound bowl of ramen noodles. In World Cup action at Boston Stadium, Norway dominated Iraq 4-1. Sox lost 6-1 to Toronto. Wu Sox away this week for a series against Lehigh Valley. Partly cloudy today, high around 80. Look for rain on Thursday, high in the mid-70s. Back to the sun on Friday, high around 80. I'm Hank Stoltz, and you're up to date.
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0: 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We're Jen and Frank. We're here with Mackenzie. It's 8:10.
1: I was admiring Frank's shoes earlier. Those are Skechers slip-on shoes, and they look like they're tie shoes, but you just slip your foot right into them, and I was noticing them and commenting, and you said, why bother learning how to tie shoes anymore for kids, because it seems like everything you can buy is a slip-on now.
0: Why would you?
1: I have
0: slip-ons. Why would you bend over and tie when you don't have to?
1: Well, we got a lot of mixed reaction. I did post a picture of your shoes and ask the question, should we continue to teach kids how to tie their shoes? Majority of people say yes. Daryl Sue said yes. Jessica, yes. Jane, yes. Tammy said, continue teaching. No one can take away knowledge and skills.
0: I've got zero support.
1: Frank said, this woman said, continue to teach them. But then this person said, Rick, and how to write cursive, too. So I guess he wants cursive being taught as well.
0: When was the last time you wrote out, like, a regular letter or anything?
1: Well, no, but when you sign your name, no one's really printing their name. They want it in cursive.
0: That's because everybody's texting now. Nobody's even writing. But listen, I'll go back to the shoe tying thing. It'll be obsolete, tying shoes in no time.
1: Well, I do have something that I want to mention to you, because Leah does play sports, and you need to know how to tie cleats. I have not seen any cleats that are slip-on. Have you?
0: I have seen golf shoes that are slip-in, so cleats can't be far behind.
1: Maybe they do have them.
0: Right. Tune in tomorrow. I'll give you my view on libraries.
1: no, on the rotary phone.
0: And the rotary phone. Absolutely.

0: 104.5 XLO. Good morning. It's Jen and Frank hanging out with Mackenzie. Coworker Keith just strolled in. Good morning.
1: I just learned of something called Ozempic butt.
0: What
1: is
0: it?
1: Have you heard of that?
0: I've heard of like a flat butt and then a Brazilian butt.
1: No, Ozempic butt?
0: No, like, what is it?
1: Well, here's the deal.
0: You're losing volume?
1: Yes, you are. You're losing muscle mass. Oh. And they now have developed a drug. This is great. We come up with a drug so we don't have to do squat and we lose weight. But now we're mad because we're losing muscle. So instead of going to the gym, let's just come up with another drug. And they did.
0: It plumps it up?
1: It plumps your butt up and relieves you of the Ozempic butt. I don't know. Maybe I have it. I've been taking
0: a GLP-1.
1: How am I looking? Huh?
0: Never mind. You sit right there. Ken's is like, I can't. I was joking.
2: There,
0: I was kidding. Well, it's interesting you mention that because I just saw a story about GLP-1. Ozempic users are still staying quiet about being on the drug. A new survey by Virta Health revealing that almost 70% of Ozempic users would not tell someone that they're on the drug. And you're shouting it from the rooftop.
1: What do I care?
0: Yeah. Over half of people view GLP-1 drugs as a weight loss tool. Over half of people don't use GLP-1 drugs because they can't afford them. That's the biggest hindrance.
1: Well, so here's my choice. I can have people think I'm fat, or I could take this drug and have people think I'm taking this drug. It doesn't seem that complicated to me.
0: Yeah. Okay. You look great. How much have you lost?
1: A bit.
0: What's a bit?
1: I started this, oh boy, a year ago.
0: Let me do some numbers.
2: I'll get the calculator.
1: Here we go. Go ahead. I was 323 last April.
0: Okay, wow.
1: And I woke up this morning at 278.
2: Wow.
0: Frank, really nice.
1: This is what I'm saying. Why wouldn't I? Listen, you can do this or go to the gym. It's a no-brainer.
0: 45 pounds.
1: That's not bad.
0: That's great. Nice.
1: How much does your daughter weigh?
0: I'm not quite sure.
1: Be like her jumping on my back every morning. And I got to drop her off later.
0: I think she weighs more than 45.
2: Yeah, maybe 5
0: Yeah, I was going to say, yeah.
1: She's as tall as I am. Very tall. 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
13: Good morning. Here are the stories we're following at this hour. The Kraft Group has sued the town of Foxborough for $1 million, saying they've been overcharged for licensing fees. Foxborough disagrees, saying that they are simply making sure private entities, not the taxpayer, pays for events at the stadium. The Tartan Army has captivated New England with their kilts, bagpipes, and high spirits. And speaking of spirits, there are numerous reports that Boston bars are having a hard time keeping up. Sam Adams Tap Room in downtown Boston says the Scots achieved the impressive feat of drinking all the lager they had on hand. Think St. Patrick's Day consumption and then multiply that by 3. Luckily, an emergency shipment was able to be delivered. Fox is buying Roku for $22 billion or $160 per share. The deal would make Fox the third largest TV company in the United States. Roku will stay as its own platform. World Cup action in Foxborough. Norway had no trouble with Iraq. They won 4-1. Boston Red Sox woes continue. They lost to the Blue Jays 6-1. Partly cloudy today, high around 80. Look for some rain on Thursday, high in the mid-70s. Back to sunshine on Friday, high once again around 80. I'm Hank Stoltz, and you're up to date.
0: New England weather. Another really nice day on tap today. Pleasant with plenty of sunshine. High of 79 tonight. Partly cloudy. Couple of scattered showers possible. Your low of 60. It's 828, 104.5 XLO.

0: 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Thanks for hanging out with us this morning. We're here with Mackenzie at 8:31.
1: Well, an L.A. woman admitted she recently found love at the World Cup. She's 29 years old. She was waiting in line for a porta potty when she just happened to strike up a conversation with someone she believes may now end up being Mr. Right. She said it was definitely not love at first sight, but we clicked really quickly. She said it was definitely, the banter was easy, the conversation flowed, and there was an instant chemistry. They were not rooting for the same team, by the way.
0: Ah.
1: She said, when Paraguay scored, I jumped up screaming and celebrating while he just sat there looking at me from afar. I even spilled some of my beer on him.
0: Well, that's love.
1: But it looks like that is love. A lot of ladies I know, single women, are going to these games or staying at the bars.
0: Right.
1: To try to meet fans.
0: Right. So you're telling me that this woman met Mr. Right, her soulmate, outside of a line at a porta potty.
1: Yeah. It can happen. It can happen anywhere.
0: Wow.
1: I had to go over to Home Depot the other day to pick something up, and I'm looking around, and a ton of contractors are there early. Yeah. I'm like, ladies, I'm thinking of my single girlfriends. If you need a guy, you might meet someone right over at the aisle of a Home Depot.
0: Listen, just grab a cart, go up and down the aisles, pull some stuff off a shelf every once in a while, and just leave it. Put it all back.
1: I was there for real business. We're getting our deck stained, and I need to find a stain.
0: What did you pick out?
1: I didn't do it yet. I'm thinking of a darker stain, almost like a mahogany.
0: How many days is this going to twist your brain around?
1: You know me.
0: Yeah, I do.
1: I'm on Pinterest.
0: Want me to meet you there next Thursday?
1: I'm looking to see how it looks on the wood.
0: Yeah. If there's a rabbit hole, we're going
1: down
0: it.
1: I'll go down it.

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1: Jelly Roll has apparently hired on Billy Ray Cyrus's divorce attorney. Jelly Roll, whose real name is Jason Bradley DeFord, filed his divorce papers in May of last month.
2: Wow.
1: I'm sorry. Someone was just yelling really loudly in the hall. We don't know if you can hear that or not.
2: I do not know what's happening out there, but
1: I have no idea. Someone just went, eh.
2: Normally that would trigger a response in most businesses. All we all did was look in the direction of the noise.
1: That's it. It kind of threw me. Jelly says he and Bunny XO have been unable to live together as husband and wife. They have filed listing irreconcilable differences as the reason for their split.
2: Now, the last time I said I saw them both together, she was bragging about how much better their life was in the bedroom.
1: That was in February, though.
2: Since he lost all that weight.
1: It was a while ago.
2: So maybe that stuck with him, and he goes, you know what? Yeah, maybe I am.
1: Yeah, but Bunny's a beautiful woman.
2: Why You're not kidding. And she already posted some racy picture.
1: Yeah, she did.
2: God bless
1: her. Shared a picture, a lingerie picture, hours before Jelly Roll, the breakup, the news of the breakup was posted. So he's been sitting on this for a little while. Well, Ella Langley adopted a puppy over the weekend in Florida. She named the puppy Joan. I love that. I love a puppy or a dog with a human's name. Hilarious to me. I came from the Big Dog Ranch Rescue. She already has two puppies at home, Crew and Bee. So now she's adding Joan to the mix. And Hugh Jackman and Broadway actress Sutton Foster are allegedly living like passing ships. Hugh has thrown himself into work after a costly divorce, and Sutton is feeling the strain. I guess a source saying Sutton tries to ignore it, but some of the trolls and criticism online get the better of her.
2: You can always not read it.
1: That's true. Yes. I don't know if I was rooting for them as a couple. They met on that play they were working on together. He left his wife. Bad news. It was doomed from the start. Some birthdays for you. Venus Williams is 46 years old today. Rapper Kendrick Lamar is celebrating. He's 39. How about Greg Kinnear, the actor? He's 63. And Barry Manilow, 83 years old today.
2: Wow. I saw a story about him. He's having a hard time. He's got, I think he said he had lung cancer or something.
1: I remember seeing that, but he's.
2: Because he had to cancel a bunch of dates.
1: He's 83, so happy birthday to you as well if it's your birthday. 842, that's the buzz. 104.5 XLO.
2: Well, the Mass State Treasurer's Office, they have a lot of things that they are responsible for. And one of them is finding a home for over $3 billion. How big of a job is it? Well, they created a whole division, the Unclaimed Property Department, just to get the money where it needs to go.
1: Yeah, and it could be your money, money that's rightfully yours. It could be an old paycheck, a forgotten bank account. Might be you overpaid a bill, a utility bill, your taxes, a credit card bill. Just sitting there, over $3 billion just waiting to be claimed.
2: Now, it's easy. All you have to do is go online. 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
1: Yeah, see your winnings.
2: I don't know how else
1: to say
2: it. It's
1: your money.
2: It's free money.
1: See if there's money there waiting for you. It's free. It's fast. 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

0: 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We're Jen and Frank. We're here with Mackenzie. We appreciate you spending part of your morning with us.
1: I know you so well. I know you're not a puzzle guy.
0: No, I am not.
1: You don't have the patience to do a puzzle. I know
0: Board games, nope.
1: She likes puzzles. Now, so I'll mention this story to you because I don't know if Frank will appreciate this. A Colorado grandfather just finished the world's largest jigsaw puzzle. It has 60,000 pieces.
2: Okay. That's extreme.
1: How long do you think it took this grandfather? Now, he's retired, so he's got some time on his hands to do a 60,000 piece puzzle.
0: I think he started when he was 12 years old. What do you got, Kenz?
2: I don't know. I could hardly do 1,000 pieces. Like,
0: that's
2: I like
0: a
2: puzzles.
0: Lot. 1,000 is unbelievable to
1: 60,000?
2: So maybe like a few months.
1: 4 years.
2: 4 years.
1: It took him 4 years after starting the puzzle. Yeah, he finally completed the world's largest jigsaw puzzle. He started the project when they sent him the 60,000-piece puzzle. I guess he got it in the mail and started.
0: Is there a Mrs. Puzzle, or did she bail out a couple
1: of
0: years ago?
1: It's a world map. It took up his entire puzzle room. 4 years carefully constructing each of the puzzles. 60 quadrants.
2: His, took up his whole puzzle room?
1: It did, yeah. So I guess he's...
2: I need a puzzle room.
1: You do need a puzzle room.
0: Yeah. I'm puzzled. A wine cellar.
1: I'm puzzled by a puzzle room.
0: If you need a puzzle cellar, you need a wine cellar.
1: You do. His 8-year-old granddaughter helped him with the puzzle.
0: Gosh. Now, what do you do with it? You leave it put together, or at some point you bust it up and put it in the box?
2: Smash it all up and put it back in the box.
1: You can put that like lacquer stuff on it and then make it into something you hang on the wall. Here's the crazy part.
0: That's huge.
1: While he was working on the puzzle's 17th section, now remember, there are 60 sections, he realized he was missing one piece.
0: Oh, that come on.
2: Does he have a cat?
1: I was thinking the same thing.
0: No, somebody at the factory goes, watch this.
1: According to him, he said he didn't sleep that night. One piece ruined the whole thing. So he spent $600 to get the puzzle. He wasn't going to let it go down the drain. They eventually shipped him the final missing piece he needed. He finished it last weekend. So congratulations to that grandfather.
0: What is his eyesight like?
1: I don't know.
0: He can't see beyond 3 feet. Been staring at this puzzle for 4 years?
1: For 4 years.
0: He's not driving. 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

0: 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How much are we paying you?
1: He's free, Fred.
0: He's free. Okay. Well, we got the right guy then.
1: Hi, Clyde. Good morning.
2: Yeah, good morning to you both.
1: Now, you got to be excited because your team is playing today, England.
2: Very, very excited, yes. My daughter from England, Carrie, has just sent some pictures of my grandkids all dressed up in their England shirts and faces all painted. It looks great. So
1: now, they're taking on Croatia, and that game is at 4 o'clock today.
2: Correct.
0: All right. Last week, I asked you what game should I bet on, and you gave me Mexico. I have not checked my DraftKings because I wanted to wait.
1: You're
0: and talk
1: such
0: to you.
1: A liar.
0: How did
1: you
0: Mexico
1: checked.
0: Do?
2: Mexico was a good winner. 2-0.
0: There we go.
2: So that was a good win.
1: You made some money, Frank?
0: I'm not saying anything as long as my wife is awake and listening to this.
1: I don't think that he's been off DraftKings app since last week when we talked to you, Clyde. What do you think?
2: I am not too sure. As long as Frank shares with me if he wins, I'm fine with it.
1: Fair enough. Hey, have you heard this?
2: Or buys me a beer at least.
0: I can do that.
1: Clyde, have you heard these stories about the Scottish fans drinking Boston dry? I had no idea.
2: Yeah, well, my daughter Brooke works in Boston, and she said that it's been absolutely amazing with the Scottish people over there. I mean, you think the Irish drink, but the Scots, wow. They're up there.
0: As an Irishman, I tip my hat to them, too.
2: Oh, absolutely, you have to. That little island has produced a lot of drinkers.
1: Wow! Now, what do you think about these stories about all these ladies that are pouring into Boston looking for eligible bachelors? Apparently, the World Cup has a lot of single fans, and the ladies want to find them, Clyde.
2: Well, yeah, you would think that they would. I mean, if they can afford a ticket to one of the games, they've got to be very, very wealthy.
1: She said she met the guy at the game in line for the porta potty, and it was love.
0: What the hell?
2: Well, that is not the way I would want to meet a future wife, definitely. But
1: happens.
2: Whatever floats your boat, I suppose.
0: You'd have to change the story.
1: Yeah, no, you wouldn't.
2: Yes, absolutely. Yeah.
0: All right. Yeah. Let's talk about England for a second. Are they going to win tonight? Should I bet on England? What's happening?
2: England is a tough one, but the good thing about it is they are in Dallas, and Dallas is an enclosed stadium. So they are going to set the temperature for 70 degrees, much like it is out in England at the moment.
1: Okay.
2: And if it's getting close, I'm going to ask them to turn the sprinklers on, and it'll really be like England.
0: Now it's a ball game.
2: Yeah.
1: So what do you
2: have a few contacts.
1: What do you think about Portugal versus Congo? That's at 1 o'clock today. Who should Frank bet on there?
2: Big win there for Portugal.
1: Wow. Okay. Well, okay. There was no hesitation there from you, Clyde.
0: I'm excited about this.
1: All right.
0: Well, listen, good luck to your English friends tonight. I hope you win, and I'm going to place a couple of bets after we get done talking to you based purely on your expertise.
2: He's laughing. Good. Believe it. Trust it. Have trust in me, Frank.
0: All right. Yeah.
1: All right, Clyde. We will talk to you next week.
0: Good luck tonight, England.
2: Thank you very much. Appreciate it.
1: Bye, Clyde.
2: Take care, guys. Bye-bye.

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1: We're Dunkin' people. For the most part, that's what we drink. I'm not really into Starbucks. I couldn't tell you the last time I went to a Starbucks, but a lot of people are really into
0: that.
1: They
0: love them.
1: I have never heard of this, a unicorn frappuccino.
0: Yeah, it's pretty popular.
1: Apparently so much so, it's driving the people working at Starbucks crazy.
0: Yeah, they're going to be bringing it back. I'm not sure if it's back yet.
1: Not, but they say they're going to, it's going to happen for 5 days.
0: Okay.
1: They say the problem is it's a headache for the baristas who complain about how complex the preparation process is and the operational challenges associated with making it. They say you might be warned there's going to be long lines at the Starbucks.
0: Do they say when it's back?
1: They're not. They didn't say. Actually, okay. That's kind of interesting. Maybe they're throwing this out there to see if people lose their minds. but it's coming, and nobody who works there is happy about it.
0: Well, we'll have to talk to co-worker Keith's daughter because she works
1: there
0: at a Starbucks. Yeah, Starbucks has confirmed the new Frappuccino will return for 1 weekend only later this summer to close out the summer.
1: Ah.
0: So it appears to be around July or August this year. So we'll have to wait and see what that is. But if you're a fan of the unicorn Frappuccino, it will eventually be back for a limited time. Hey, it's Jen for Southwick Zoo, New England's largest zoo, located right down the road in Mendon, Massachusetts. 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

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Make sure you come on out this weekend. Mackenzie and the XLO Street Team are at the Vanessa T. Marcotte Foundation's 5K this Saturday at Wachusett Mountain. It is the 10th annual 5K run walk, all to benefit the foundation's violence prevention program, safety awareness. The walk kicks off at 9:30 a.m. You can register at annual 5K/run walk Vanessa T. Marcotte Foundation online.

0: 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We're Jen and Frank. We're here with Mackenzie. It's 9:39.
1: A woman is now going viral online because her favorite snack is salsa. Not salsa, salt-sa. This is where you dip your salty chip in more salt.
0: Oh, sounds good.
1: We like salty snacks as much as anyone, but one woman is taking this a bit too far, a little overboard. She says one of her favorite snacks is what she's calling salsa. She's dipping her chips into salt, scooping it up a bit, and eating it. Like salsa, but no salsa, only salt. Like I said, most of it, people that have seen it online are horrified. Here's some of the best comments. Hi, I'm an EMT. Please stop doing that immediately. Well, you can get dehydrated if you have a lot of salt like that.
0: But you take an occasional dip and a lick. I mean, the world shouldn't,
1: yeah, but I have a feeling she's got a bag and she's just going for it. This person wrote, I know your heart sounds like boots in a dryer. And someone else wrote, hey, friend, in my line of work, we call this a symptom. So in a follow-up video, she provided even more rage bait. She seems surprised that the post blew up. Hilarious. So a pinch of salt per meal is normal, not a pinch of salt per chip.
0: That is an excessive amount per chip. But I do like it when it gets to the end of the bag. See, I always open the bag from the bottom first, because then all that seasoning and stuff tumbles back down to where it was. But at the end of the bag, when you lick your finger and you stick it in that salt, that's fantastic.
1: Yeah, but you're not putting it on every chip.
0: No, that seems a lot of labor.
1: I feel like we need to have a person like on standby that just watches your moves and goes, Frank, don't do that.
0: Oh, God.
1: Isn't that supposed to be your wife Amy's job?
0: She gave up.
1: Frank, stop eating so much salt.
0: No, she talks to me the same way you did this morning.
1: Please stop.
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0: 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Our Jen and Frank, we're here from the Kens. We've got to speed this up. We're running late.
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1: Well, I just want to mention that if you're looking for something to do with Dad this weekend, American Heritage Museum. I've taken my dad there before. He absolutely loved it. They're doing their Tanks, Wings, and Wheels Father's Day weekend. And the XLO Street Team will be on hand Sunday from noon to 2, American Heritage Museum. You can go on over and say hi to our street team. Get some great, we got all new swag. We've got really nice pens, water bottles, pint glasses, t-shirts, a lot of fun stuff. But if you're looking for something to, for Dad, and he's a history buff, he will love this. My dad loved it. 951, have a great day. 104.5 XLO.

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104.5 XLO, New England's best variety. It's Mackenzie. Happy Wednesday. We are halfway through this work week. We can't complain there. And I'm pretty sure that most people have Juneteenth off, which is Friday.

0: the XLO Beach Party, Sunday, July 19th at Indian Ranch in Webster. 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

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Hello, it's Mackenzie. Well, with all the World Cup commotion, we had to jump on that bandwagon. So tomorrow at 6:10, we're going to be chatting with Frank's friend and huge English soccer fan, Clyde Chapman, all about the World Cup. He's going to give Frank his opinions on who to bet for. And he's going to talk to us a little bit about Scottish fans drinking Boston completely dry tomorrow at 6:10.

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104.5 XL. Oh, it's Mackenzie. Well, Mike Myers, he took a little trip back in time. He was back as Dr. Evil in a new Verizon commercial. It was funny. The ad shows Dr. Evil pitching a new company called Menace Mobile and promising the most confusing price plans of all time. A fourth Austin Powers is what I was thinking in my head when I saw this commercial. It may or may not happen because nothing is certain. That makes

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1: The process of building out this album was pretty exciting because there were all versions of starts for each of the songs. Some began with lyrics, some with melodies, and some with a very obvious feeling that, you know, for the first time in a while, I had the room being off tour to take, you know, the time to look at. So the process varied, which I sometimes get frustrated with in real time because, you know, you sometimes wish there could be a formula that always worked for you, but it's the unpredictability of making anything ever that really I think is what I love most in the end, you know, the road, looking back on the road that it took to get to a song feeling whole.

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Well, there is a Boston woman going viral right now for the most amazing reason. She set up a dog kissing booth to spread joy, and that is definitely the way to do it. Haley Scott is her name, and she said that you can see her dog Driver, and you can pat him or give him a treat or give him little kisses. One kisser, Andy Farrell, said the visit was well worth the trip and that people need this kind of joy and unconditional love from a dog like a golden retriever. Oh, sorry, that's what Driver is, a golden retriever. Adorable.

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Well, July 19th is creeping up on us, and I know where you have to be at Indian Ranch for our XLO Beach Party. It's the Pop 2000 Tour, starring O-Town, BB Mac, Ryan Cabrera, LFO, and hosted by Chris Kirkpatrick from NSYNC. 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I will be there because I'm a millennial. I'm going to be jamming out in the front row.

0: The New York Post claiming some records will be set. 851,000 fireworks will be set off over the National Mall on July 4th as part of the Salute to America. This display will celebrate America's 250th, but 851,000 fireworks, that is a lot of fireworks.
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was Taylor Swift with I Knew It, I Knew You. And she is all over social media. Once again, her and Travis, her fiance. It's actually kind of cute. Travis shared a video where Taylor Swift is seen feeding him and making airplane noises. I'm not joking. Taylor Swift says, it's landing. It landed safely. Insanely cheesy, but kind of adorable. 104.5 XLO.

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Well, like I said before, I'll say it again. My favorite eating event of the summer is coming up this Thursday, the Taste of Shrewsbury. 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You can get two wristbands for the price of one. That's a steal, but I expect to see you on Thursday eating with me.

0: NSYNC's own Chris Kirkpatrick. 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

104.5 XL. Oh, it's Mackenzie. Well, it's cute watching Taylor Swift and Travis Kelce do their little banter back and forth. Taylor was actually doing an interview with Time Magazine when she said that Travis teases her all the time about her being more famous than he is. He has to point out that he's won 3 Super Bowls, but is still considered to be Taylor's plus one at every event. Hilarious. Here's Taylor Swift now with the fate of Ophelia.

104.5 XL. Oh, it's Mackenzie. Hey, don't forget, our Wicked Fun Summer of Winning is still going on all summer long, and summer hasn't even officially kind of started yet. But tomorrow, be with us at 9, 11, 1, 3, and 5. We're going to give you keywords. You text those keywords in. You're in the running for what? Shakira tickets. Yep, she'll be at the TD Garden. You don't want to miss out on that. So tomorrow, be with us all day long.

0: 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Only 9% of people have the courage to say no.
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18: A better life with Dr. Sanjay Gupta.
19: Did you know that almost half the vegetables and more than three quarters of the fruit that we eat in this country come from just one state, California? Yeah, it's true. And according to a new report by the Environmental Working Group, a health advocacy organization, a lot of this produce is tainted with PFAS, which are sometimes referred to as forever chemicals. Why? Well, the EPA says pesticides keep America's food supply safe, abundant, and affordable. And of course, these chemicals are used in every state, not just California. Now, if you are worried, though, about how much you're consuming, the best thing to do is to buy organic produce, if and when you can. Organic or not, you should rinse all fruits and vegetables under running water. Don't use any soap. And as one epidemiologist told us, use a brush on sturdier items like carrots, potatoes, and cucumbers. I'm Dr. Sanjay Gupta, helping you live a better life.
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104.5 XLO, it's Mackenzie. Well, the Scottish have officially drank Boston dry. You're probably wondering what I'm talking about. Well, all the Scottish fans came over for the World Cup, and some bars actually ran out of beer. Sam Adams had to schedule an emergency delivery just to keep up. Some of the beer coolers weren't even staying on because they were being opened too much. That, all in all, is pretty hilarious.

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Hello, it's Mackenzie. 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

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How's the castle built of people you pretend to care about? Just what you wanted. 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I see the parties and diamonds sometimes when I close my eyes. 6 months of torture you sold to some forbidden paradise. I loved you truly.

104.5 XL. Oh, it's Mackenzie. Well, the Knicks championship parade is going to be drawing some VIPs. Taylor Swift, of course, will be there. Spike Lee, Ben Stiller, and Timothée Chalamet. He's a huge Knicks fan, so they will all be at the parade. So expect to see Taylor there before her wedding or after her wedding. When is the parade? Here's Taylor Swift now with Opalite.

0: Retired baseball player Matt Damon, remember him? He was on the Red Sox. He recently revealed his go-to karaoke song. He said he always goes with Sweet Caroline. I mean, that's an obvious one. Matt Damon, I have met him a few times in Florida. I waited on him, and he is a party animal. I wish he had invited me for karaoke.
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104.5 XLO. It's Mackenzie. Well, for an ice cream shop, this is not the attention that they should be seeking, in my opinion. There's an ice cream shop in Alabama that just had a grand opening, and they were trying to find the person who gave them a negative Google review. The gentleman's name is Daniel Smith. He left a one-star review after visiting the local scoop, and he said the shop's owner, Mallory White Goldman, confronted him in the parking lot. She knocked his phone out of his hand and then stomped on it. She was charged with harassment and criminal mischief, and her husband as well got involved, so he got charged as well. What are people thinking?

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1045 XLO, it's Mackenzie. Well, it looks like Apple is ready to compete with Meta and Ray-Ban. Apple is preparing a wave of new products, including AI-juiced AirPods and sunglasses, just like the Meta glasses. They don't expect them to arrive until 2027, but Meta and Ray-Ban smart glasses are getting banned from everywhere. So is that the same thing that's going to happen to the Apple sunglasses? We'll have to wait and see.

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1: Hi, it's Gracie Abrams with my new song, Hit the Wall. 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
1: I think the sound and the storytelling on this album, as opposed to previous albums, it differs just in that it's a, you know, reflection of this time in my life, which I have never lived before now, you know. I think feels to me like an evolution, but not like an aggressive, you know, left turn. I feel like the process of making this album was a very connected one for me and for my collaborators. So I think that there's maybe a degree of patience to this record that I don't necessarily feel I hear in the same way in my previous ones.

0: That was Gracie Abrams' Hit the Wall. 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
11: A Better Life with Dr. Sanjay Gupta.
12: Eating a healthy diet is not only good for you physically, it can also keep your brain sharp as you age. According to a new study out of China, people who most closely followed the MIND diet slowed aging in key structures inside their brains by more than 2 years. The MIND diet is a combination of the Mediterranean diet, which we talk a lot about, and the DASH diet, which stands for Dietary Approaches to Stop Hypertension. All three of these diets are similar, but the MIND diet puts more of an emphasis on berries, beans, leafy green vegetables, fish, poultry, whole grains, olive oil, and nuts. You're not going to eat foods with a lot of saturated fat. We're talking cheese, butter, red meat, or anything fried. You really don't have to eat like this 100% of the time. That's the key. Just do the best that you can. I'm Dr. Sanjay Gupta, helping you live a better life.
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104.5 XLO, it's Mackenzie. Well, the plan is still on. As far as we all know, Madison Square Garden is where Taylor Swift and Travis Kelce will be getting married. And I also read from an insider saying a secret stage is being built at the Rock Lititz campus in Pennsylvania for the reception. So are they going to ship everyone from Madison Square Garden to Pennsylvania? I'm very confused here. Here's Taylor Swift now with I Knew It, I Knew You.

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Oh, it's Mackenzie. Hey, don't forget, tomorrow is Thursday. Our Wicked Fun Summer of Winning will be happening all day long. 9, 11, 1, 3, and 5. We will be giving you special keywords. 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

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Thanks for listening this afternoon. I'm Rick Brack, and I hope you are having a great day. We've got more train tickets to give away. We will do that in about 1 hour.

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11: A Better Life with Dr. Sanjay Gupta.
12: Eating a healthy diet is not only good for you physically, it can also keep your brain sharp as you age. According to a new study out of China, people who most closely followed the MIND diet slowed aging in key structures inside their brains by more than 2 years. The MIND diet is a combination of the Mediterranean diet, which we talk a lot about, and the DASH diet, which stands for Dietary Approaches to Stop Hypertension. All three of these diets are similar, but the MIND diet puts more of an emphasis on berries, beans, leafy green vegetables, fish, poultry, whole grains, olive oil, and nuts. You're not going to eat foods with a lot of saturated fat. We're talking cheese, butter, red meat, or anything fried. You really don't have to eat like this 100% of the time. That's the key. Just do the best that you can. I'm Dr. Sanjay Gupta, helping you live a better life.

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0: Cleveland weather. Partly sunny the rest of the day, high 78. Tonight, increasing clouds, showers possible, low at 60. Showers tomorrow, high 75. Possible thunderstorms as a front moves through. But the sunshine returns for Friday with a high of 80.
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1: Hi, how's it going?
0: It's going okay. How about you? You having a good day?
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1: All right. I love Train.
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1: All right. 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
0: What's your name?
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0: Okay.
1: Got off work.
0: Way to go. We're sending you to the Xfinity Center July 25th for Train.
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0: 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Well, this is the week. Toy Story 5 opening on Friday. Tom Hanks talks about his work as Woody.
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11: If you're caring for an aging parent, you may feel quite often that you're alone in what you're doing. But you're not, not by a long shot. According to a new report by the Pew Research Center, 10% of U.S. adults are caring for a parent over age 65. Millions more are caring for a spouse or partner 65 or older. Beyond the sheer numbers, this report, perhaps unsurprisingly, found a major difference in caregiver well-being between men and women. One psychologist we spoke to suggested thinking 5 years in the future and imagining where you are right now. Will you be glad you took something on or regretful that you didn't? You also need to cut yourself some slack, he said, especially women. Don't try to shoulder all of the burden by yourself. You might need to ask for help before you burn out. You'll be so glad you did. I'm Dr. Sanjay Gupta, helping you live a better life.
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10: 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And there's perhaps no movement more fundamental than walking. It reinforces the alignment, stability, and coordinated muscle activation that supports how your body moves, whether you're doing strenuous exercise or simply going about your daily life. This is according to Dana Santis, a strength and conditioning specialist. Even though you walk every day, Dana does say you can make small adjustments to immediately improve your walking mechanics. So, keep your rib cage stacked over your pelvis. 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Allow your arms to swing naturally in coordination with your legs. Keep your gaze forward, your jaw relaxed, and then just breathe in through your nose and out through your mouth. I'm Dr. Sanjay Gupta, helping you live a better life.
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1: I think the thing about Jessie's story in Toy Story 5, without spoiling anything about the film, is that we've seen her since the second film, and we've loved her since then, and we've seen her go through such heartbreak and such, you know, triumphs and loss, and we've learned her backstory. But in Toy Story 5, we see such a character development and really lessons that I could relate to as she's grown up and as she's learned more about her experiences and her memories, and not just with Bonnie, but also with Emily.
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0: 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Increasing clouds tonight, showers possible, low at 60. Showers off and on tomorrow, possible thunderstorms and a high of 75. It'll be sunny, back to 80 on Friday.
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It's the first ever Dancing with the Stars Con, July 31st through August 2nd in Palm Springs, California. And you could win a trip for two with the flights, a four-night stay in Palm Springs, three-day passes to the convention, plus the

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24: A better life with Dr. Sanjay Gupta.
25: Heart disease is still the leading cause of death here in the United States and around the world. But what if there was something you could do earlier in life to reduce the odds of becoming a statistic? Well, here in the United States, tens of millions of adults already take a statin to lower their cholesterol. But new guidance put out by the American College of Cardiology and the American Heart Association now emphasize that treating high cholesterol sooner could significantly reduce a person's lifetime risk of heart attack or stroke. How early are we talking? In your 30s, believe it or not. Of course, you need to talk to your doctor about whether statins are right for you, but you should know that the evidence is really starting to stack up that shows the earlier you get a jump on reducing lifelong exposure to plaque-causing lipids and lipoproteins, the better the odds are going to be for you. Make sure you get your cholesterol checked. That's the first step. I'm Dr. Sanjay Gupta, helping you live a better life.

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Well, Michael Jackson's biopic recently becoming the highest grossing biopic of all time, earning over $911 million worldwide. 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
10: More and more people are using magnesium supplements to help them sleep. But are they safe? And do they really work? Well, first, let's talk about actual magnesium. That's an essential mineral that is needed for more than 300 different processes in the body, according to one dietitian. And most people get enough of it simply from the foods they eat. Now, if you're not getting enough, there are a few different types of supplements you can try. But as always, you should talk to your doctor before starting any new medication or supplement, whether it's prescription or over-the-counter. Now, when it comes to the science, we looked into this, and I gotta say, there's not a lot of strong evidence that magnesium supplements will actually help you sleep. They might help you manage pain, they might help you lower your stress levels, or work to get your muscles to relax. And maybe it's those things then that help you get some better sleep. I'm Dr. Sanjay Gupta, helping you live a better life.
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19: Slowly but surely, AI is seeping its way into every corner of our lives. One area perhaps I didn't expect is diet advice. A new study out of Turkey found that chatbots are recommending to teen boys and girls that they restrict their daily calories to dangerously low levels and eat a balance of nutrients that are kind of out of whack. Remember, teenagers are growing, one pediatrician told us. If they aren't getting enough nutrition, it can really stunt their growth on a number of levels. And in extreme cases, it can lead to significant health consequences. Large language models, LLMs, They are designed to agree with you. So if you're looking to lose weight, they're going to push you pretty hard in that direction. They also sometimes don't know how to tell the difference between good information and bad information. And you know who does? Your doctor. I'm Dr. Sanjay Gupta, helping you live a better life.
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20: Eating a healthy diet is not only good for you physically, it can also keep your brain sharp as you age. According to a new study out of China, people who most closely followed the MIND diet slowed aging in key structures inside their brains by more than 2 years. The MIND diet is a combination of the Mediterranean diet, which we talk a lot about, and the DASH diet, which stands for Dietary Approaches to Stop Hypertension. All three of these diets are similar, but the MIND diet puts more of an emphasis on berries, beans, leafy green vegetables, fish, poultry, whole grains, olive oil, and nuts. You're not going to eat foods with a lot of saturated fat. We're talking cheese, butter, red meat, or anything fried. You really don't have to eat like this 100% of the time. That's the key. Just do the best that you can. I'm Dr. Sanjay Gupta, helping you live a better life.